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If you don't like your job, quit. If you don't have enough time, stop watching TV. Life is simple.

excited to be back with you guys for a fresh episode of the Paradox Radio right here. I got a fire episode lined up for you guys, brand new bangers. So let's get into it. You're in the mix with your boy Acres right here

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Paradox episode. Let me know what you guys are thinking of this week's episode online and on my socials. I'm @AgRaze. I really love hearing from you guys. And if you want to listen back to this or any other episode of the show, you can do so on Apple Podcasts, SoundCloud, or YouTube. 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Thanks again for listening. I'll see you guys all next week for another show packed with the latest and greatest of house music. So until next time, this is your boy A.

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